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2: 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Or better yet, go to Times Square, take a picture of me with a Kodak. 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
2: All I do every night is think about you. All I do every night is think about you.